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8: In Major League Baseball today, the Yankees were 2-0 winners at the Cubs with two solo homers. The Reds at home lead Pittsburgh 5-4 in the top of the seventh, getting all five runs off starter Paul Skeens, who lasted just four innings for the Pirates. Phillies lead 3-2 at Baltimore in the bottom of the fourth inning. Pete Alonso a two-run homer for the Orioles. St. Louis at Toronto scoreless top of the fifth. Dylan Cease on the mound for the Blue Jays. Cleveland and Tanner Bibee up 1-0 on Arizona in the bottom of the fourth. The White Sox lead 4-1 at Tampa Bay in the bottom of the fourth. The one for the Rays, 30th homer of the season for Junior Caminero. The Mets are hosting the Marlins, that scoreless top of the fifth. The Mets scratch pitcher Freddie Peralta from his start. He'll likely be traded. And Tigers pitcher Casey Mize was scratched from his start. Major League Baseball's trade deadline is coming up this Monday, August the 3rd.
9: Lows dip down to about 60 tonight under partly cloudy skies, north winds 10 to 20 miles per hour. Highs level off around 81 tomorrow, mainly sunny. Lows dip down to about 57 tomorrow night, mainly clear. Sunny skies and dry, Sunday and Monday, low 80s, Sunday, mid 80s by Monday. I'm weatherology meteorologist Laura Lockwood on West Point's 107.9 The Bull.

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7: NFL analyst Tony Romo was placed on leave by CBS after his DUI arrest last week. Falcons quarterback Tua Tagovailoa only participated in individual drills due to back tightness. Tight end of the Packers Tucker Kraft was activated off the PUP list, and former Saints Pro Bowl offensive lineman Andrus Peat retired. Cameron Young shot a second-round 61 to tie for the golf lead in Detroit. In baseball today at Wrigley Field, the Yankees with two solo homers beat the Cubs 2-0. The Pirates lead at Cincinnati 7-5 in the bottom of the eighth. The Reds scored their five off Pirates starter Paul Skeens, who lasted just four innings. The Phillies lead at Baltimore 4-2 in the bottom of the sixth. The two for the O's, a two-run homer in the first from Pete Alonso. The Cardinals and Blue Jays are now tied 1-1 in the bottom of the sixth, and the Guardians are shutting out Arizona 1-0 in the sixth.
8: Lows dip down to about 60 tonight under partly cloudy skies. Winds out of the north, 10 to 20 miles per hour. Highs level off around 81 tomorrow, mainly sunny. Lows dip down to about 57 tomorrow night, mainly clear skies. Sunny skies and dry, Sunday and Monday, low 80s, Sunday, mid 80s by Monday. I'm weatherology meteorologist Laura Lockwood on West Point's 107.9 The Bull.

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5: The Cardinals at Toronto game is still 1-1 at the end of 7. The Blue Jays just grounded into a double play with bases loaded to end the 7th inning. Comeback win for the Reds in Cincinnati, 8-7 over the Pirates. They got the first 5 runs off starter for Pittsburgh, Paul Skenes, who lasted just 4 innings. The Phillies at Orioles game is now 4-4 in the bottom of the 7th. First inning, 2-run homer for the O's, Pete Alonso. Also in progress at Cleveland, Guardians still 1-0 over Arizona in the top of the 8th. Tanner Bibee still on the mound. And the White Sox lead at Tampa Bay 6-1 in the top of the 8th, getting 4 home runs off Rays starter Nick Martinez. The Yankees, with 2 solo homers today, beat the Cubs in Chicago 2-0. NFL analyst Tony Romo was placed on leave by CBS after his DUI arrest last week. J.J. Watt will step in for him in the future.
6: Lows dip down to about 60 tonight under partly cloudy skies. Winds out of the north, 10 to 20 miles per hour. Highs level off around 81 tomorrow, mainly sunny. Lows dip down to about 57 tomorrow night, mainly clear skies. Sunny skies and dry, Sunday and Monday, low 80s, Sunday, mid 80s by Monday. I'm weatherology meteorologist Laura Lockwood on West Point's 107.9 The Bull.

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1: The left lane going south on Highway 9 out of Pender is blocked.
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Girl, you'll realize that you've been blind. 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
7: In Major League Baseball today, the Yankees with two solo home runs won 2-0 at the Cubs. And tonight, Cincinnati 8-7 winners against Pittsburgh. Each side scored three runs in the eighth. At Baltimore, the Orioles picked up four in the seventh, now lead 6-4 in the ninth inning against Philadelphia. At Toronto, it's the Blue Jays 3-1 over St. Louis in the top of the ninth. Arizona with four runs in the eighth, now leads at Cleveland 4-1 in the bottom of the ninth. The White Sox have beaten Tampa Bay 6-1. Losing pitcher Nick Martinez allowed four homers in his six innings of work. To the ninth, Miami leads at the Mets 5-2. The Mets scratch pitcher Freddie Peralta from his start. He'll likely be traded. Tigers pitcher Casey Mize was scratched from his start tonight. Major League Baseball's trade deadline is Monday. NFL analyst Tony Romo was placed on leave by CBS after his DUI arrest.
8: Lows dip down to about 60 tonight under partly cloudy skies. Winds out of the north, 10 to 20 miles per hour. Highs level off around 81 tomorrow, mainly sunny. Lows dip down to about 57 tomorrow night, mainly clear skies. Sunny skies and dry, Sunday and Monday, low 80s, Sunday, mid 80s by Monday. I'm weatherology meteorologist Laura Lockwood on West Point's 107.9 The Bull.

look so pretty when the makeup on. You should hear her talking to her mama on the phone. I love it when she raps to

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7: In baseball tonight, it's Houston. Astros 6-1 over the Rangers in the top of the sixth. Among the finals, Toronto edged St. Louis 3-1 with two runs in the bottom of the eighth. Victories for Miami and Atlanta. Baltimore 6-4 over Philadelphia as the O's got four runs in the bottom of the seventh. Pete Alonso with a two-run homer in the first tonight. Cincinnati 8, Pittsburgh 7 as each team scored three runs in the eighth. Arizona won at Cleveland 4-1 with four runs in the eighth. White Sox now lead by three games over Cleveland in the AL Central. White Sox were 6-1 winners at Tampa Bay. The Yankees beat the Cubs 2-0 today with two solo homers. NFL analyst Tony Romo was placed on leave by CBS after his DUI arrest last week. Falcons quarterback Tua Tagovailoa only participated in individual drills due to his back tightness. DeAndre Hopkins hired as an assistant at Georgia Tech.
8: Lows dip down to about 60 tonight under partly cloudy skies. Winds out of the north, 10 to 20 miles per hour. Highs level off around 81 tomorrow, mainly sunny. Lows dip down to about 57 tomorrow night, mainly clear skies. Sunny skies and dry, Sunday and Monday, low 80s, Sunday, mid 80s by Monday. I'm weatherology meteorologist Laura Lockwood on West Point's 107.9 The Bull.

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6: In baseball tonight, Houston at home leads Texas 6-2 in the bottom of the seventh inning. Houston a half game behind Texas in the AL West. Seattle 2.5 games out. Mariners are back home and tied 2-2 with the Twins in the top of the second. In the AL Central, the Twins were 3 games back to start the day. White Sox have a 3-game lead over Cleveland right now in that division because Cleveland lost at home 4-1 to Arizona, while the White Sox were 6-1 winners at Tampa Bay. The Yankees beat the Cubs 2-0 today with 2 solo homers. Cincinnati 8-7 over Pittsburgh. It was the Red Sox with an early run now leading 1-0 at the Dodgers in the bottom of the second. Padres 2-0 over the Giants in the bottom of the third. NFL analyst Tony Romo was placed on leave by CBS after his DUI arrest last week. J.J. Watt will step in for him until further notice.
7: Lows dip down to about 60 tonight under partly cloudy skies. Winds out of the north, 10 to 20 miles per hour. Highs level off around 81 tomorrow, mainly sunny. Lows dip down to about 57 tomorrow night, mainly clear skies. Sunny skies and dry, Sunday and Monday, low 80s, Sunday, mid 80s by Monday. I'm weatherology meteorologist Laura Lockwood on West Point's 107.9 The Bull.

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6: The Houston Astros are a half game behind Texas for first place in the AL West. Houston is leading Texas 11-2.

0: Going to the ninth inning. The Rockies had a weather delay at the start, so they're only in the top of the seventh, Colorado ahead of Kansas City 3-1. The Brewers are winning again, 6-2 at the Angels, top of the sixth. The Detroit Tigers scratched their scheduled starting pitcher, Casey Mize, as the trade deadline is coming up Monday. So in an all-bullpen game, Detroit leads 2-1 at the A's in the bottom of the fifth. The Padres going with an all-bullpen game, 6-0 San Diego's lead on the Giants, bottom of the fourth. All relievers for the Dodgers tonight. They're getting shut out by the Red Sox and Ranger Suarez, 3-0, top of the fourth. Mariners lead Minnesota 3-2, top of the fourth. The Twins get pitcher Dean Kramer from Baltimore tonight. White Sox won, Cleveland lost. Yankees beat the Cubs 2-0.
1: Lows dip down to about 60 tonight under partly cloudy skies. Winds out of the north, 10 to 20 miles per hour. Highs level off around 81 tomorrow, mainly sunny. Lows dip down to about 57 tomorrow night, mainly clear skies. Sunny skies and dry, Sunday and Monday, low 80s, Sunday, mid 80s, by Monday. I'm weatherology meteorologist Laura Lockwood on West Point's 107.9 The Bull.

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6: The Houston Astros are now half game ahead of Texas in the AL West, 11-2 Houston's final over Texas. Seattle was 2.5 out to start the evening. Seattle is winning at home 3-2 against the Minnesota Twins in the top of the sixth. The Twins get pitcher Dean Kramer from Baltimore. It is, by the way, a trade deadline weekend. Likely to be traded is Mets pitcher Freddie Peralta, so he was scratched from his start tonight. And Tigers pitcher Casey Mize was scratched from his start. MLB trade deadline is Monday. The Tigers are winning tonight, 2-1 at the A's in the top of the eighth. Brewers winning again, top of the eighth inning, 6-2 at Anaheim over the Angels. And the Rockies in the ninth lead the Royals 3-1. In progress, it's now Padres 7-0 over the Giants, bottom of the sixth, and the Red Sox are holding on 3-2 at the Dodgers, bottom of the fifth. White Sox won at Tampa Bay, Arizona won at Cleveland.
7: Lows dip down to about 60 tonight under partly cloudy skies. Winds out of the north, 10 to 20 miles per hour. Highs level off around 81 tomorrow, mainly sunny. Lows dip down to about 57 tomorrow night, mainly clear skies. Sunny skies and dry, Sunday and Monday, low 80s, Sunday, mid 80s by Monday. I'm weatherology meteorologist Laura Lockwood on West Point's 107.9 The Bull.

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7: The Houston Astros pounded Texas 11-2 tonight. Houston now a half game ahead of the Rangers in the AL West standings. Seattle was 2.5 out and has now fallen behind at home tonight. Twins 4-3 in the lead at Seattle, top of the seventh. The Twins have picked up pitcher Dean Kramer from Baltimore. MLB's trade deadline is Monday. Tigers pitcher Casey Mize was scratched from his start tonight. Tigers in an all-bullpen game, leading 11-1 at the A's in the top of the ninth. The Brewers are winning again, 6-2 at the Angels, top of the ninth. Padres shutting out the Giants, 7-0 in the ninth. Dodgers holding on 4-3 over the Red Sox, top of the seventh. Shohei Ohtani returned from missing a game with a sore knee and hit a two-run homer in the fifth for the lead. Arizona won at Cleveland 4-1, while the White Sox were winners at Tampa Bay 6-1. Yankees 2-0 over the Cubs today.
8: Lows dip down to about 60 tonight under partly cloudy skies. Winds out of the north, 10 to 20 miles per hour. Highs level off around 81 tomorrow, mainly sunny. Lows dip down to about 57 tomorrow night, mainly clear skies. Sunny skies and dry, Sunday and Monday, low 80s, Sunday, mid 80s by Monday. I'm weatherology meteorologist Laura Lockwood on West Point's 107.9 The Bull.

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4: The Red Sox scored five runs in the seventh, now lead the Dodgers 8-4 in the bottom of the eighth inning in L.A., and the Twins have taken the lead at Seattle. It's now to the bottom of the ninth, 5-3 Minnesota. The MLB trade deadline is Monday. The Twins have picked up pitcher Dean Kremer from Baltimore, and with the trade deadline coming up, Tigers pitcher Casey Mize was scratched from his start tonight. Detroit was up 2-1 at the A's going to the eighth, 13-1 Tigers the final. The Mets scratched starting pitcher Freddie Peralta tonight. He's likely to be traded. Miami beat the Mets 5-2 in New York. Houston now a half game ahead of Texas in the AL West. Houston beat the Rangers 11-2 tonight. Colorado got a win 3-1 over Kansas City. Victories for Milwaukee and San Diego. White Sox won. Cleveland lost. Yankees beat the Cubs 2-0. In the WNBA, a triple-double for Caitlin Clark in Indiana's win at Portland.
5: Lows dip down to about 60 tonight under partly cloudy skies. Winds out of the north, 10 to 20 miles per hour. Highs level off around 81 tomorrow, mainly sunny. Lows dip down to about 57 tomorrow night, mainly clear skies. Sunny skies and dry, Sunday and Monday, low 80s, Sunday, mid 80s by Monday. I'm weatherology meteorologist Laura Lockwood on West Point's 107.9 The Bull.

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4: Partly cloudy skies, overnight lows around 60. North winds 10 to 20 miles per hour. Daytime highs approaching 81. Saturday, mainly sunny. Mainly clear skies. Saturday night, lows level off around 57. Lots of sunshine and dry. Sunday and Monday, low 80s. Sunday, mid 80s by Monday. I'm weatherology meteorologist Laura Lockwood on West Point's 107.9 The Bull.
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3: Partly cloudy skies, overnight lows around 60. North winds 10 to 20 miles per hour. Daytime highs approaching 81. Saturday, mainly sunny. Mainly clear skies, Saturday night, lows level off around 57. Lots of sunshine and dry, Sunday and Monday, low 80s. Sunday, mid 80s by Monday. I'm weatherology meteorologist Laura Lockwood on West Point's 107.9 The Bull.
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7: Partly cloudy skies, overnight lows around 60. North winds 10 to 20 miles per hour. Daytime highs approaching 81. Saturday, mainly sunny. Mainly clear skies, Saturday night, lows level off around 57. Lots of sunshine and dry, Sunday and Monday, low 80s, Sunday, mid 80s by Monday. I'm weatherology meteorologist Laura Lockwood on West Point's 107.9 The Bull.
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5: Partly cloudy skies. Overnight, lows around 60. North winds 10 to 20 miles per hour. Daytime highs approaching 81. Saturday, mainly sunny. Mainly clear skies. Saturday night, lows level off around 57. Lots of sunshine and dry, Sunday and Monday, low 80s, Sunday, mid-80s, by Monday. I'm weatherology meteorologist Laura Lockwood on West Point's 107.9 The Bull.
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4: Level lock around 60. Overnight, under partly cloudy skies, northerly winds 10 to 20 miles an hour. Highs level off around 81. Saturday, mainly sunny skies. Lows dip down to about 57. Saturday night, mainly clear skies. Sunny skies and dry, Sunday and Monday. Low 80s, Sunday, mid 80s by Monday. I'm weatherology meteorologist Megan Mulford on West Point's 107.9 The Bull.
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0: country am I in?
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0: It's always on 5 in Margaritaville, come to think of it.
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12: Mainly clear skies today with daytime highs approaching 81. Winds out of the north 10 to 20 miles an hour. Mainly clear skies again tonight. Lows level off around 57. Bright sunshine expected tomorrow. High temperatures reach up to 82. Ample sunshine expected Monday with highs around 85. 79. Chance of thunderstorms Tuesday. I'm weatherology meteorologist Megan Mulford on West Point's 107.9 The Bull.
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need boys, and they said, you know, all the others went and cashed out. We got the subdivision all mapped out. 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

0: that's Lee Bryce and one of them girls, 107.9 of the Bull. Welcome on in to a weekend version of the Morning Stampede, live inside the Deere's Ford Lincoln Studios. 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It's a busy weekend across the listening area with county fair season in full swing, including the Saunders County Fair. They get ready coming up tonight for the Chris Cagle concert. It'll be taking place this evening down in Wahoo. The fair will wrap up tomorrow. 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Sounds like the weather's going to stay dry through the weekend. We'll have the details in your Bullseye weather forecast. And then we'll come back with a little country music from Dan and Shay. And have on some Faith Hill for you. You're at 107.9 The Bull. Good morning.
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7: Mainly clear skies today with daytime highs approaching 81. Winds out of the north 10 to 20 miles an hour. Mainly clear skies again tonight. Lows level off around 57. Bright sunshine expected tomorrow. High temperatures reach up to 82. Ample sunshine expected Monday with highs around 85. 79. Chance of thunderstorms Tuesday. I'm weatherology meteorologist Megan Mulford on West Point's 107.9 The Bull.
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0: 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Well, the Washington County Fair down in Arlington officially kicked off yesterday. They had their big concert last night with Vincent Mason in concert. Coming up tonight and tomorrow night, you'll have an opportunity to catch some great rodeo action. And then also coming up on Monday and Tuesday, they'll have tractor pulls. And then on Wednesday, things will wrap up with their demo derby. 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
3: We're a mile north of Beamer here, and looks like we got about 90 hundreds.
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9: Mainly clear skies today with daytime highs approaching 81. Winds out of the north 10 to 20 miles an hour. Mainly clear skies again tonight. Lows level off around 57. Bright sunshine expected tomorrow. High temperatures reach up to 82. Ample sunshine expected Monday with highs around 85. 79. Chance of thunderstorms Tuesday. I'm weatherology meteorologist Megan Mulford on West Point's 107.9 The Bull.
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1: I'm J.D. Gibbs in the KTIC News Center, which is brought to you by TNT Coins in Fremont, providing honest appraisals for coins, jewelry, and silverware. Our weather forecast is coming up soon, but first, Governor Pillen has asked all Nebraskans to lower their flags on Monday. With a reason why, here's KTIC News Director Connie Green.
2: In honor of Crete Police Chief Gary Young. Young, who was Crete's police chief from 2022 through 2026, died Monday the 27th. He served as a member of Crete's police force for 41 years. The funeral services will take place this Monday, August 3rd. Flags should be flown at half staff from sunrise to sunset Monday.
1: Thank you, Connie. At about 3:30 Thursday afternoon, the Stanton County Sheriff's Office made a traffic stop for someone driving left of center. The stop happened on Highway 15 about 10 miles south of Wayne. The lone occupant of the car, 30-year-old Tanya Meja Contreras, was found to not have a valid driver's license, and an additional records check came back with a federal detention hold warrant. Meja Contreras was in the country illegally. She was taken into custody and booked on the federal charge and then turned over to an ICE representative and placed into federal custody. Although many items sold in stores these days are marketed as being flushable, the city of Norfolk has a request of residents, and it's to only flush what's commonly thought of as belonging in a toilet. Just because you flush human waste down the toilet doesn't mean sewers are waste disposal units. Sewers are designed to carry wastewater from sinks, showers, and bathtubs, as well as toilet paper and human waste flushed down the toilet. Chad Roberts, Norfolk's water and sewer director, said the city's sewer system is not designed to handle modern disposable products. As a result, these items can cause costly blockages in sewer pipes. The drains connecting your home to the main sewer line are only large enough to carry water, toilet paper, and human waste. If those pipes connecting your home to the city system become clogged, the repair costs are typically the homeowner's responsibility. Even disposable wipes labeled as flushable shouldn't really be flushed. Instead, any product that isn't wastewater or human waste or toilet paper should be bagged and tossed in the garbage. With summer events like county fairs continuing across the state, troopers with the Nebraska State Patrol are working overtime this weekend to help with public safety. These efforts are made possible thanks in part to grant funding from the Nebraska Department of Transportation Highway Safety Office. Colonel Brian Waugh, superintendent of the Nebraska State Patrol, said county fairs and local festivals showcase the history and traditions of our great Nebraska communities. As these meaningful events continue, our troopers are working overtime to keep roadways safe. This has been a great summer across Nebraska. Our goal is for every driver to make the choice to drive sober and keep the memories focused on these events rather than a DUI or a tragic crash. Pilger's 24th annual Sweet Corn and Hamburger Feed will be happening Wednesday evening. The event from 5 to 9 p.m. happens at the Cooper Family Community Center in Pilger. The cost of the food is a free will donation. There will be music by Mark Villadal Variety Polka Band. Related, the annual free pool party will be going on at the Pilger Pool. 100% of the proceeds from Wednesday night's events go to the Pilger Pool Fund. This is one of the many events happening in our area over the next several days. County fairs are happening this weekend into next week, and the coming county fair kicks off Thursday. Get details for area events with our events page at kticradio.com. I'm J.D. 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
3: Bullseye Weather. Mainly clear skies today with daytime highs approaching 81. Winds out of the north 10 to 20 miles an hour. Mainly clear skies again tonight. Lows level off around 57. Bright sunshine expected tomorrow. High temperatures reach up to 82. Ample sunshine expected Monday with highs around 85. 79. Chance of thunderstorms Tuesday. I'm weatherology meteorologist Megan Mulford on West Point's 107.9 The Bull.
4: We're a mile north of Beamer here, and looks like we got about 90 hundreds.
5: The left lane going south on Highway 9 out of Pender is blocked.
6: We had some weather move through, and start time is going to be delayed about a half hour.
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0: Beatles Swindell, and hope you get lonely tonight at 107.9 Bull. Of course, Cole Swindell is going to perform right here in the Cornhusker State following the Nebraska versus North Dakota game coming up in September. 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
4: With this check of market activity, I'm Steve White on the Rural Radio Network, and happy Saturday. Corn and soybean markets moved lower this week as weather forecasts improved, war premium faded, and speculative funds added pressure. And that's all part of the conversation on a weekly market roundup. Jeff Peterson with Heartland Farm Partners said the sell-off followed a period when traders had built premium into corn and soybeans from several different directions, including weather, crude oil, and global shipping concerns.
5: As we saw the weather forecast go ahead and get a little wetter, as we saw the war premium get pulled back out of the market, the speculative trader just kind of continued to sell. And on top of that, we hit some key support levels. So we had a number of positive items bringing us up, and those all kind of unwound to bring us back down, Steve.
4: Doug Simon with TradeOS says crop ratings remain a concern, especially in the western Corn Belt, where heat and uneven rainfall have weighed on conditions. The USDA lowered corn ratings this past week, and he says looking at the numbers, the ratings are running well behind last year.
6: Well, we're down 10 points year over year. We were 73, good to excellent last year on corn. We're down at 63. Nebraska dropped 5 points, and North Dakota dropped 11. Kansas was down 10. Texas was down 6. So when you look at that across, there was a lot more big downs than there were maybe one or two small ups. So that, the trending is, definitely lower on that. So it's a concern with all the heat that we've had, especially out in the Western Corn Belt, and lack of rainfall or very variable rainfall.
4: Peterson expects this coming Monday's USDA crop progress report could show another slight decline in corn and soybean ratings, but he says soybeans still have time if August rains arrive. That's Weekly Market Roundup. 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

0: Zach Brown Band in colder weather on 107.9 of the Bull. Now, it was a little bit cooler yesterday with quite a bit of cloud cover and some pretty strong winds, but it looks like this weekend going to be pretty nice with plenty of sunshine across the Lucidate area. Have a complete check of the forecast in just a few. The movie Supergirl will be showing this weekend. You can catch it tonight and tomorrow night at the West Point Community Theater. Supergirl showing this weekend at the West Point Community Theater. Stay tuned here inside the 7 o'clock hour. We have plenty of Nebraska's Best Country with Thomas Rhett and Lainey Wilson coming to you from inside the Deers Ford Lincoln Studios with 107.9 The Bull.
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9: Mainly clear skies today with daytime highs approaching 81. Winds out of the north 10 to 20 miles an hour. Mainly clear skies again tonight. Lows level off around 57. Bright sunshine expected tomorrow. High temperatures reach up to 82. Ample sunshine expected Monday with highs around 85. 79. Chance of thunderstorms Tuesday. I'm weatherology meteorologist Megan Mulford on West Point's 107.9 The Bull.
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0: It's Tavis Rats and Unforgettable at 107.9 of the Bull. Coming close to putting a wrap to the 7 o'clock hour here on your Saturday morning. Remember, Dodge County Fair officially continuing on now through tomorrow. If you're looking for some fun for the entire family, they do have a variety of different 4-H activities happening yet this morning. They'll have the rabbit show, the beef show. Also getting underway this morning, they like to play in the mud. There's plenty of it. Mud Volleyball Tournament officially gets underway this morning as well. It's Kids Day at the Dodge County Fair today as well. We'll have the Three Rivers Bicycle Obstacle Course. They'll have some archery shooting. They'll also have story time this morning, a kiddie pedal pull at 11. Also an opportunity for a little karate demonstrations, tractor rides, and then later this afternoon, they'll have a watermelon feed at 1. Carnival officially open at 1 o'clock this afternoon and stay open till 11 o'clock tonight. You'll also have an opportunity for kids to get their face painted as well. And then tonight, it is the Demo Derby and Tough Truck Competition. 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
1: 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Gibbs in the KTIC News Center, which is brought to you by TNT Coins in Fremont, providing honest appraisals for coins, jewelry, and silverware. Our weather forecast is coming up soon, but first, Governor Pillen has asked all Nebraskans to lower their flags on Monday. With a reason why, here's KTIC News Director Connie Green.
2: In honor of Crete Police Chief Gary Young. Young, who was Crete's police chief from 2022 through 2026, died Monday the 27th. He served as a member of Crete's police force for 41 years. The funeral services will take place this Monday, August 3rd. Flags should be flown at half staff from sunrise to sunset Monday.
1: Thank you, Connie. At about 3:30 Thursday afternoon, the Stanton County Sheriff's Office made a traffic stop for someone driving left of center. The stop happened on Highway 15 about 10 miles south of Wayne. The lone occupant of the car, 30-year-old Tanya Meja Contreras, was found to not have a valid driver's license, and an additional records check came back with a federal detention hold warrant. Meja Contreras was in the country illegally. She was taken into custody and booked on the federal charge and then turned over to an ICE representative and placed into federal custody. Although many items sold in stores these days are marketed as being flushable, the city of Norfolk has a request of residents, and it's to only flush what's commonly thought of as belonging in a toilet. Just because you flush human waste down the toilet doesn't mean sewers are waste disposal units. Sewers are designed to carry wastewater from sinks, showers, and bathtubs, as well as toilet paper and human waste flushed down the toilet. Chad Roberts, Norfolk's water and sewer director, said the city's sewer system is not designed to handle modern disposable products. As a result, these items can cause costly blockages in sewer pipes. The drains connecting your home to the main sewer line are only large enough to carry water, toilet paper, and human waste. If those pipes connecting your home to the city system become clogged, the repair costs are typically the homeowner's responsibility. Even disposable wipes labeled as flushable shouldn't really be flushed. Instead, any product that isn't wastewater or human waste or toilet paper should be bagged and tossed in the garbage. With summer events like county fairs continuing across the state, troopers with the Nebraska State Patrol are working overtime this weekend to help with public safety. These efforts are made possible thanks in part to grant funding from the Nebraska Department of Transportation Highway Safety Office. Colonel Brian Waugh, superintendent of the Nebraska State Patrol, said county fairs and local festivals showcase the history and traditions of our great Nebraska communities. As these meaningful events continue, our troopers are working overtime to keep roadways safe. This has been a great summer across Nebraska. Our goal is for every driver to make the choice to drive sober and keep the memories focused on these events rather than a DUI or a tragic crash. Pilger's 24th Annual Sweet Corn and Hamburger Feed will be happening Wednesday evening. The event from 5 to 9 p.m. happens at the Cooper Family Community Center in Pilger. The cost of the food is a free will donation. There will be music by Mark Villadal Variety Polka Band. Related, the annual free pool party will be going on at the Pilger Pool. 100% of the proceeds from Wednesday night's events go to the Pilger Pool Fund. This is one of the many events happening in our area over the next several days. County fairs are happening this weekend into next week, and the coming county fair kicks off Thursday. Get details for area events with our events page at kticradio.com. I'm J.D. 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
3: Mainly sunny skies today with daytime highs approaching 81. Northerly winds 10 to 20 miles an hour. Mainly clear skies again tonight. Lows dip down to about 57. ample sunshine expected tomorrow. Daytime highs approaching 82. Bright sunshine Monday with highs around 85. 79 chance for storms Tuesday. I'm weatherology meteorologist Megan Mulford on West Point's 107.9 The Bull.
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Dylan Scott right there and Can't Have Mine on 107.9 of the Bull. Speaking of a guy named Dylan, Dylan Marlowe is going to be in concert a week from tonight at the Cumming County Fair. Looking forward to that. Did you know Dylan Marlowe, he didn't start playing the guitar until he was in high school. And then he decided to pursue baseball a little bit. Well, that didn't work out because of an injury. So then he worked construction with his dad. And then he eventually went viral onto TikTok and eventually became a pretty good songwriter as well. And again, now having a pretty good success in country music. As Dylan Marlowe going to be at the Cumming County Fair coming up a week from tonight. We're looking forward to that. On the way,

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7: With this check of market activity, I'm Steve White on the Rural Radio Network, and happy Saturday. Corn and soybean markets moved lower this week as weather forecasts improved, war premium faded, and speculative funds added pressure. And that's all part of the conversation on a weekly market roundup. Jeff Peterson with Heartland Farm Partners said the sell-off followed a period when traders had built premium into corn and soybeans from several different directions, including weather, crude oil, and global shipping concerns.
8: As we saw the weather forecast go ahead and get a little wetter, as we saw the war premium get pulled back out of the market, the speculative trader just kind of continued to sell. And on top of that, we hit some key support levels. So we had a number of positive items bringing us up, and those all kind of unwound to bring us back down, Steve.
7: Doug Simon with TradeOS says crop ratings remain a concern, especially in the western Corn Belt, where heat and uneven rainfall have weighed on conditions. The USDA lowered corn ratings this past week, and he says looking at the numbers, the ratings are running well behind last year.
9: Well, we're down 10 points year over year. We were 73, good to excellent last year in corn. We're down at 63. Nebraska dropped 5 points, and North Dakota dropped 11. Kansas was down 10. Texas was down 6. So when you look at that across, there was a lot more big downs than there were maybe one or two small ups. So that, the trending is, definitely lower on that. So it's a concern with all the heat that we've had, especially out in the Western Corn Belt and lack of rainfall or very variable rainfall, probably the right way to put it.
7: Peterson expects this coming Monday's USDA crop progress report could show another slight decline in corn and soybean ratings, but he says soybeans still have time if August rains arrive. That's Weekly Market Roundup. Find it at ruralradionetwork.com.
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0: It's Gabby Barrett in The Good Ones on 107.9 of The Bull. Well, I tell you, if you're looking for a good time yet this morning, you need to make your way on down to the West Point Farmers Market. You're in for a fun time. 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They have that taking place at the West Point Eagles Club. They got Farm to Fork Foods and lots of other great items as well. Check out all the different vendors. And then they're going to have a little bit fun as well. They're going to find out who has the biggest zucchini. They're going to have the biggest zucchini contest. They're also going to hold a sunflower spitting contest as well, and then a watermelon feed as well. And it's all taking place at the West Point Farmers Market this morning. That'll run till 11 o'clock this morning at the West Point Eagles Club. 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
5: Mainly sunny skies today with daytime highs approaching 81. Northerly winds 10 to 20 miles an hour. Mainly clear skies again tonight. Lows dip down to about 57. Ample sunshine expected tomorrow. Daytime highs approaching 82. Bright sunshine Monday with highs around 85. 79 chance for storms Tuesday. I'm weatherology meteorologist Megan Mulford on West Point's 107.9 The Bull.
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0: Miranda Lambert, we got some gunpowder and lead for you. On a weekend with 107.9 The Bull live inside of the Deers Ford Lincoln Studios. Remember, it pays to follow Deers Ford on TikTok, Instagram, and Facebook. You never know, you could be the next big winner with our friends from Deers Ford Lincoln, Fremont, USA. Well, you're going to take some time out of your day on Monday like I am and give the gift of life? We'd love to see you down at the Nielsen Community Center. American Red Cross Blood Drive will happen from 11:30 to 5:30. 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

0: Tracy Lawrence, and we got the Stars over Texas on 107.9, a bowl number one choice for high school sports. Best of luck to our area baseball teams in the Senior State American Legion Baseball Tournaments as our friends up in Pender are hosting the Class C tournament, and we'll have Pender taking on Lincoln Lutheran. We'll have the first pitch for that coming up tonight at 7 p.m. Also, best of luck to the West Point seniors in Class B at the state tournament in Central City. They will take on York coming up this afternoon at 4 o'clock. 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
6: Mainly sunny skies today with daytime highs approaching 81. Northerly winds 10 to 20 miles an hour. Mainly clear skies again tonight. Lows dip down to about 57. Ample

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0: Darius Rucker. We got plenty of beers and sunshine for you for your weekend inside the Deers Ford Lincoln Studios. Once again, the home of the Ottawa Migos with Fernando and Tony. For giveaways and more, make sure you give them a follow on TikTok, Instagram, and Facebook because it pays to follow Deers Ford. Again, we have a variety of different activities happening across the listening area, including the Dakota Thurston County Fair is happening up in South Sioux City, Nebraska. They have all kinds of different fun kids activities planned this afternoon. But tonight, it'll be the extreme bull riding. Also have mutton busting prior to it as well. Bull riding will officially get underway at 7:30 tonight at the Dakota Thurston County Fair in South Sioux City, Nebraska. Details online, click events, KTICradio.com.
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9: The left lane going south on Highway 9 out of Pender is blocked.
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0: 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Even though I'm leaving on 107.9 of the Bull, I tell you, wouldn't be leaving your reclining patio set if you happen to win that. 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Join us later on tonight for a little American Legion Class C Senior State Baseball Tournament action, as once again we will have Pender taking on Lincoln Lutheran. First pitch is set for 7 o'clock tonight. And also, don't forget Chris Cagle concert tonight down at the Saunders County Fair in Wahoo. Dodge County Fair got the Demo Derby and Tough Trucks. And then also our friends at the Stanton County Fair, they're giving you an opportunity to catch the Nebraska Bush Pullers coming up this evening as well. We'll talk again soon. Until then, keep it locked here on 107.9 The Bull.
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14: Mainly sunny skies today with daytime highs approaching 81. Northerly winds 10 to 20 miles an hour. Mainly clear skies again tonight. Lows dip down to about 57. Ample sunshine expected tomorrow. Daytime highs approaching 82. Bright sunshine Monday with highs around 85. 79 chance for storms Tuesday. I'm weatherology meteorologist Megan Mulford on West Point's 107.9 The Bull.
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0: Nebraska's best country, 107.9 The Bulla. Good Saturday to you, my friends. Welcome to the 10 o'clock hour on this Saturday morning. I'm Joel Janicek. 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We are in the last hour of the West Point Farmers Market, which is going on until 11 o'clock this morning at the Eagles Club parking lot in West Point. I'm sure you can still find some fresh produce, farm-to-fork foods, all sorts of good stuff going on. If you buzz over real quick to the Eagles Club parking lot for the West Point Farmers Market. 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
8: Mainly sunny skies today with daytime highs approaching 81. Northerly winds 10 to 20 miles an hour. Mainly clear skies again tonight. Lows dip down to about 57. Ample sunshine expected tomorrow. Daytime highs approaching 82. Bright sunshine Monday with highs around 85. 79 chance for storms Tuesday. I'm weatherology meteorologist Megan Mulford on West Point's 107.9 The Bull.
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0: 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We invite you to join us for the Class C Senior Legion State Baseball Tournament tonight as Pender goes up against Lincoln Lutheran with first pitch set for 7 o'clock tonight right here on The Bull. Pender hosting the Class C Senior State Tournament, so we'll make the short trip up to Pender for Pender versus Lincoln Lutheran tonight at 7 o'clock. We also want to say best of luck to the West Point seniors in the Class B Senior State Tournament in Central City as they play York at 4 o'clock this afternoon. You can find that information under the sports tab of KTICradio.com. Coming up, 3 in a row from Tim, Joe D., and Blake.
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0: 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And I really enjoyed Chris Cagle when he came to West Point a couple years ago. So those folks in Wahoo, they're going to get a good show tonight at the Saunders County Fair. On the way, Bullseye Weather and Dustin Lynch.
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6: Ample sunshine expected today with a high of 89. Winds out of the north 10 to 20 miles an hour. Clear skies again tonight, lows around 61. Daytime highs approaching 94. Tomorrow, ample sunshine expected. Lots of sunshine and dry Monday. Clouds on the increase by Tuesday. Near 105 Monday, mid 80s by Tuesday. I'm weatherology meteorologist Megan Mulford on West Point's 107.9 The Bull.
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0: 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Welcome into 11 o'clock on our Saturday. I'm Joel Janacek. Thank you so much for being with us. The Dakota Thurston County Fair is going on now through tomorrow in South Sioux City, Nebraska. Tonight, catch bull riding at 7:30 p.m. That's the big event coming up tonight at the Dakota Thurston County Fair in South Sioux City. 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
5: Ample sunshine expected today with a high of 89. Winds out of the north 10 to 20 miles an hour. Clear skies again tonight, lows around 61. Daytime highs approaching 94. Tomorrow, ample sunshine expected. Lots of sunshine and dry Monday. Clouds on the increase by Tuesday. Near 105 Monday, mid-80s by Tuesday. I'm weatherology meteorologist Megan Mulford on West Point's 107.9 The Bull.
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0: No such thing as too much fun, especially here on 107.9 The Bull. The Dodge County Fair going on in Scribner, going on now through tomorrow. Tomorrow, the final day, so we're on the final weekend of the Dodge County Fair in Scribner. Tonight, it's the Demo Derby and Tough Trucks. Tomorrow, the big parade, always an annual event in my household. And don't forget to check out the carnival rides going on, too, as well as some of that delicious fair food. Like the Dodge County Cattlemen have their big feed tomorrow. And, of course, got to get over to the church stand there in Scribner to get some of that church stand pie. Ooh, I could really go for a piece of razzleberry pie right about now. On the way, Brad in Alabama and Trisha on the Bull. Kick back. Lean back. And soak up summer. It's the Comfy Comfort Summer Giveaway. 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Whether you're enjoying your morning coffee,
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0: How Do I Live from Trisha Yearwood. Name the movie that that song is from. That would be Con Air, starring Nicolas Cage. And at the very beginning, when he gets in the big fight scene, that sends him to prison. And then, of course, the love theme at the end. And, yeah, love that one. Love me some long-haired Nick Cage, for sure. We invite you to stop by here at the KTIC studios or come and see us at the Cumming County Fair this week in Building 12 to grab a Husker football or volleyball schedule poster. And we'd like to thank Landmark Management Realty for sponsoring those posters this year. I know they usually go pretty quick when we're at the Cumming County Fair. People love those posters, so be sure to stop down and grab one. So to come here in 11 o'clock, we'll have Daily Chapel and Bullseye Weather.
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7: The left lane going south on Highway 9 out of Pender is blocked.
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11: How lovely is your dwelling place, O Lord Almighty! My soul yearns, even faints, for the courts of the Lord. My heart and my flesh cry out for the living God. Psalm 84, verses 1 and 2. Why do so many Christians love the place where they gather for worship? For some, it's a place where they've always worshiped. It's a beautiful building that stood for decades or longer. Maybe they helped build it, or family from generations past. Maybe it's filled with memories and with furnishings given as memorials from loved ones. That could make it a beloved place. But there is something more. Many Christians love the place where they worship because of the things that have happened there. At this place, they were baptized and witnessed the baptisms of children, grandchildren, and others. At this place, they participated in Christmas services and Easter services and rejoiced as they listened to others. At this place, they and others were confirmed in their faith. At this place, they and others were married. At this place, they were comforted in Christian funeral services. The memory of such events makes this a beloved place. But there's still more. Why do so many Christians love the place where they gather to worship? Listen again to what the psalmist says. How lovely is your dwelling place, O Lord Almighty! My soul yearns, even faints, for the courts of the Lord. My heart and my flesh cry out for the living God. It's more than a building. It's more than events. It's an encounter with the living God. It's where He is. It's what we long for. It's where God comes to us in the gospel, in word and sacraments, It's where the Lord comes to us with his word and offers us his body and blood for the forgiveness of our sins. In the dwelling place of the Lord Almighty, because he is a living and loving God. So the psalmist says, blessed are those who dwell in your house, and blessed are those whose strength is in you. Go to God's house often. There you will be blessed with forgiveness, life, and salvation. In Jesus Christ, amen. Let us pray. O Lord, bless us as we dwell in your house, and bless us as we find strength in you. Through Jesus Christ our Lord. Amen. This is Pastor Robert Schilling of St. John's Lutheran Church, Pender, wishing you all of God's blessings and inviting you to come and worship with us every Sunday morning at 9 o'clock.
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12: Ample sunshine expected today with a high of 89. Winds out of the north 10 to 20 miles an hour. Clear skies again tonight, lows around 61. Daytime highs approaching 94. Tomorrow, ample sunshine expected. Lots of sunshine and dry Monday. Clouds on the increase by Tuesday. Near 105 Monday, mid-80s by Tuesday. I'm weatherology meteorologist Megan Mulford on West Point's 107.9 The Bull.
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0: 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Well, an official good afternoon to you on this Saturday. I'm Joel Janacek. Welcome into the noon hour. Thank you so much for being along with us today on 107.9 FM, KTICRadio.com, or mobile app, and more. 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
9: Some breaking NFL news. San Francisco 49ers general manager John Lynch just announced that receiver Ricky Pearsall is being placed on season-ending injury reserve and will have surgery on the posterior cruciate ligament in his right knee. Kansas City Chiefs rookie receiver Cyrus Allen left practice today with an apparent left leg injury. Allen, a fifth-round pick out of Cincinnati, had earned high praise so far in training camp. Veteran Buffalo Bills safety C.J. Gardner-Johnson left practice today because of an apparent leg injury as well. Atlanta Falcons guard Matthew Bergeron has agreed to a four-year, $96 million extension with $60 million guaranteed. In Major League Baseball Friday night, the Boston Red Sox defeated the Dodgers in L.A. 9-4 despite Shohei Ohtani's 24th home run. Red Sox ended July with a 21-4 record.
10: Around 81 this afternoon, under mainly clear skies, northerly winds 10 to 20 miles an hour. Mainly clear skies again tonight, lows around 57. High temperatures reach up to 83. Tomorrow, mainly sunny skies. Bright sunshine expected Monday with highs around 86. 79, storms likely Tuesday. I'm weatherology meteorologist Megan Mulford on West Point's 107.9 The Bull.
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0: Turns out me and Confederate Railroad have the same taste in women. 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The Washington County Fair in Arlington is underway through this coming Wednesday, August 5th. Tonight, rodeo action. Also tomorrow night, the tractor pull on Monday and Tuesday, and then things wrap up on Wednesday with the demo derby. Get the full details with the event section of KTICRadio.com. But again, tonight and tomorrow night to the Washington County Fair in Arlington, it is rodeo action for sure. And you might even see Doug Anderson bust a brock or two over there in Arlington. Just kidding. He's more of a mutton-busting kind of guy. Coming up, Jake Owen, Faith Tracy Lawrence.
1: We're a mile north of Beamer here, and looks like we got about 90 hundreds.
2: The left lane going south on Highway 9 out of Pender is blocked.
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10: Some breaking NFL news. San Francisco 49ers general manager John Lynch just announced that receiver Ricky Pearsall is being placed on season-ending injury reserve and will have surgery on the posterior cruciate ligament in his right knee. Kansas City Chiefs rookie receiver Cyrus Allen left practice today with an apparent left leg injury. Allen, a fifth-round pick out of Cincinnati, had earned high praise so far in training camp. Veteran Buffalo Bills safety C.J. Gardner-Johnson left practice today because of an apparent leg injury as well. Atlanta Falcons guard Matthew Bergeron has agreed to a four-year, $96 million extension with $60 million guaranteed. In Major League Baseball Friday night, the Boston Red Sox defeated the Dodgers in L.A. 9-4 despite Shohei Ohtani's 24th home run. Red Sox ended July with a 21-4 record.
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0: highs around 81. This afternoon, under mainly clear skies, northerly winds 10 to 20 miles an hour. Mainly clear skies again. Tonight, lows around 57. High temperatures reach up to 83. Tomorrow, mainly sunny skies. Bright sunshine expected Monday with highs around 86. 79, storms likely Tuesday. I'm weatherology meteorologist Megan Mulford on West Point's 107.9 The Bull.
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0: Well, good afternoon again, my friends. Welcome into the 1 o'clock hour on our Saturday. I'm Joel Janacek here on 107.9 The Bull, Nebraska's Best Country. We are hanging out today inside the Deere's Ford Lincoln Studios. If you're looking for that next vehicle, whether it's new or pre-owned, check out Deere's Ford Lincoln in Fremont, USA. Today is Saturday, August 1st. It is National Girlfriends Day. Hey, girlfriend. It is also National Play Outside Day, which is the first Saturday of every month. It is National Sunflower Day. Sunflower, ba-da-da, Glenn Gamble. Respect for Parents Day, National Raspberry Cream Pie Day, National Mustard Day. Name something that Doug Anderson can't cut. The mustard. National VFR Day, Minority Donor Awareness Day, Sandcastle Day, Mead Day, as in the drink, Congressional Startup Day, and National Jamaican Patty Day. There's also National Disc Golf Day, National Summit Day, International Mahjong Day, whole bunch of stuff going on. It is Satchmo Summerfest as well, celebrating Louis Armstrong. Holy cow, there's a lot of holidays today. Some famous birthdays today. Actor Jason Momoa is 47. Lobo in Supergirl, Aquaman in Justice League, Khal Drogo in Game of Thrones, and Ronan on Stargate Atlantis. Let me see here. We have a film director and writer, Sam Mendes, is 61. 1917, American Beauty, Road to Perdition, Jarhead, and the James Bond movie Skyfall and Spectre. Musician Adam Duritz is 62, lead singer of the band Counting Crows. Chuck D of Public Enemy hip-hop group is 66, and me, Chuck D. Joe Elliott, lead singer of the band Def Leppard, is 67. And there you go. Those are some of the people, some of the holidays we're celebrating on this Saturday, August 1st. On the way, Bullseye Weather, Kane Brown, Garth, Keith Urban, and more.
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9: San Francisco 49ers general manager John Lynch announced today that receiver Ricky Pearsall is being placed on season-ending injury reserve and will have surgery on the posterior cruciate ligament in his right knee. Buffalo Bills safety C.J. Gardner-Johnson left practice today due to a lower right leg injury. Bills general manager Brandon Bean told the Associated Press Gardner-Johnson will have an MRI. Kansas City Chiefs receiver Xavier Worthy left practice today with a shoulder injury, while rookie receiver Cyrus Allen left practice with a lower left leg injury. Atlanta Falcons guard Matthew Bergeron has agreed to a 4-year, $96 million contract extension with $60 million guaranteed. Today's Major League Baseball action gets underway 1 hour from now north of the border. The Toronto Blue Jays hosting the St. Louis Cardinals.
10: Highs around 81 this afternoon under mainly clear skies, northerly winds 10 to 20 miles an hour. Mainly clear skies again tonight, lows around 57. High temperatures reach up to 83. Tomorrow, mainly sunny skies. Bright sunshine expected Monday with highs around 86. 79, storms likely Tuesday. I'm weatherology meteorologist Megan Mulford on West Point's 107.9 The Bull.
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0: country's all-time hits on 107.9 The Bull. We are in the last weekend of the Stanton County Fair going on in Stanton, Nebraska. We'll officially wrap up on Monday. But tonight, catch the Nebraska Bush Pullers. 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Get the details and on those events, KTICRadio.com. We have three in a row up shortly from Ingrid Andress, Allen, and Jason Aldean.
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0: Nebraska's best country, 107.9 The Bull. Juliana, check with you one last time together here on our Saturday. Before I go, I want to let you know again that we're going to have Legion Baseball right here on The Bull tonight. We'll be at the Class C Senior Legion State Tournament in Pender. Catch us tonight at 7 o'clock for Pender versus Lincoln Lutheran right here on The Bull. And today we do also want to say good luck to West Point Seniors as they're at the Class B Senior State Tournament in Central City. They're playing York at 4 o'clock this afternoon. But again, here on 107.9 The Bull tonight, Class C Senior Legion State Tournament, Pender versus Lincoln Lutheran at 7 o'clock. Catch it on 107.9 FM, KTICRadio.com, or mobile app, and more. So to come in this 1 o'clock hour on our Saturday, Fox Sports, Bullseye Weather, and Brett Young. That does it for me, Joel Janacek. J.D. Gibbs is the next. Have a great rest of your Saturday, a fantastic weekend, and thank you so much for listening to The Bull.
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3: We're a mile north of Beamer here, and looks like we got about 90 hundreds.
4: The left lane going south on Highway 9 out of Pender is blocked.
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2: San Francisco 49ers general manager John Lynch announced today that receiver Ricky Pearsall is being placed on season-ending injury reserve and will have surgery on the posterior cruciate ligament in his right knee. Buffalo Bills safety C.J. Gardner-Johnson left practice today due to a lower right leg injury. Bills general manager Brandon Bean told the Associated Press Gardner-Johnson will have an MRI. Kansas City Chiefs receiver Xavier Worthy left practice today with a shoulder injury, while rookie receiver Cyrus Allen left practice with a lower left leg injury. Atlanta Falcons guard Matthew Bergeron has agreed to a 4-year, $96 million contract extension with $60 million guaranteed. Today's Major League Baseball action gets underway 1 hour from now north of the border. The Toronto Blue Jays hosting the St. Louis Cardinals.
3: Around 81 this afternoon, under mainly clear skies, northerly winds 10 to 20 miles an hour. Mainly clear skies again tonight, lows around 57. High temperatures reach up to 83. Tomorrow, mainly sunny skies. Bright sunshine expected Monday, with highs around 86. 79, storms likely Tuesday. I'm weatherology meteorologist Megan Mulford on West Point's 107.9 The Bull.
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0: 107.9, the Bull Country's all-time hits from the Deers Ford Lincoln Studios. Good afternoon, I'm J.D. Gibbs. Great to be here with you today. Great weather this weekend. Hopefully you have some outdoor time planned. Obviously, I'm not getting outdoor time right now, but later, yes, I do plan to be outside to enjoy the fact that for the first time in the last 3 weekends, we actually have some decent weather for being outside, not smoking hot like we were the last couple of weekends. We'll give you weather specifics coming up with Bullseye Weather after a Fox Sports update, then country from Shenandoah and George Strait on 107.9 The Bull.
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6: San Francisco 49ers general manager John Lynch announced today that receiver Ricky Pearsall is being placed on season-ending injury reserve and will have surgery on the posterior cruciate ligament in his right knee. Buffalo Bills safety C.J. Gardner-Johnson left practice today due to a lower right leg injury. Bills general manager Brandon Bean told the Associated Press Gardner-Johnson will have an MRI. Kansas City Chiefs receiver Xavier Worthy left practice today with a shoulder injury, while rookie receiver Cyrus Allen left practice with a lower left leg injury. Atlanta Falcons guard Matthew Bergeron has agreed to a 4-year, $96 million contract extension with $60 million guaranteed. Trade in Major League Baseball today, the New York Yankees trading reliever Camilo Doval to the Pittsburgh Pirates in exchange for two prospects.
7: Around 81 this afternoon, under mainly clear skies, northerly winds 10 to 20 miles an hour. Mainly clear skies again tonight, lows around 57. High temperatures reach up to 83. Tomorrow, mainly sunny skies. Bright sunshine expected Monday with highs around 86. 79, storms likely Tuesday. I'm weatherology meteorologist Megan Mulford on West Point's 107.9 The Bull.
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0: 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Pender going up against Lincoln Lutheran. The first pitch is at 7 o'clock tonight on the Bull. Also, good luck to the West Point Seniors in the Class B Senior State Tournament in Central City. Ella Langley and Thompson Square are next after a Fox Sports update and Bullseye weather on 107.9 The Bull.
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9: San Francisco 49ers general manager John Lynch announced today that receiver Ricky Pearsall is being placed on season-ending injury reserve and will have surgery on the posterior cruciate ligament in his right knee. Buffalo Bills safety C.J. Gardner-Johnson left practice today due to a lower right leg injury. Bills general manager Brandon Bean told the Associated Press Gardner-Johnson will have an MRI. Kansas City Chiefs receiver Xavier Worthy left practice today with a shoulder injury, while rookie receiver Cyrus Allen left practice with a lower left leg injury. Atlanta Falcons guard Matthew Bergeron has agreed to a 4-year, $96 million contract extension with $60 million guaranteed. Trade in Major League Baseball today, the New York Yankees trading reliever Camilo Doval to the Pittsburgh Pirates in exchange for two prospects.
10: Mainly sunny skies this afternoon with a high of 81. North winds 10 to 20 miles an hour. Mainly clear with fog and spots tonight, 56. Highs around 83 with fog and spots early tomorrow. Lots of sunshine. Bright sunshine Monday with daytime highs approaching 86. 79, thunderstorms likely. Tuesday. I'm weatherology meteorologist Megan Mulford on West Point's 107.9 The Bull.
11: I was all but 22, I think, at the time. I'd been out on the road, lonely at night. And it'd been a while.

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Kicking off another hour of Nebraska's best country from the Deersford Lincoln Studios, Fremont, USA.

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0: 107.9, the Bull, Nebraska's best country from the Beers Ford Lincoln Studios. Chris Jansen there with Fix a Drink. He's one of the many country singers coming to our area over the next several weeks. Tonight, Parker McCollum, Gary Allen, Josh Abbott Band are all in concert in downtown Omaha at the CHI Health Center. Tonight in Wahoo, Chris Cagle with Drew Phillips at the Saunders County Fair. Next Saturday night, Dylan Marlowe here in West Point at the Cumming County Fair. Kane Brown has a concert coming up this month in Council Bluffs. Lauren Olena and Rodney Atkins are going to be at the Knox County Fair in Bloomfield on back-to-back nights. 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
6: In Major League Baseball, the New York Yankees are trading reliever Camilo Doval to the Pittsburgh Pirates for two prospects. The Los Angeles Angels just scratched starting pitcher Jose Soriano from tonight's start against the Milwaukee Brewers due to the approaching trade deadline. In the NFL, San Francisco 49ers general manager John Lynch announced today that receiver Ricky Pearsall is being placed on season-ending injury reserve and will have surgery on the posterior cruciate ligament in his right knee. Buffalo Bills safety C.J. Gardner-Johnson left practice today due to a lower right leg injury. Bills general manager Brandon Bean telling the Associated Press that Gardner-Johnson will have an MRI. Kansas City Chiefs receiver Xavier Worthy left practice today with a shoulder injury. Falcons guard Matthew Bergeron has agreed to a 4-year, $96 million extension with $60 million guaranteed.
7: Mainly sunny skies this afternoon with a high of 81. North winds 10 to 20 miles an hour. Mainly clear with fog and spots tonight, 56. Highs around 83 with fog and spots early tomorrow. Lots of sunshine. Bright sunshine Monday with daytime highs approaching 86. 79, thunderstorms likely. Tuesday. I'm weatherology meteorologist Megan Mulford on West Point's 107.9 The Bull.
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0: Anything But Mine from Kenny Chesney was just cranked up loud here in the 107.9 The Bull Deers Ford Lincoln Studios. Great weather this weekend, finally, after the smoking hot weekend weather we've had for the past two weekends. This weekend, pretty nice, a high of 81 today, down to 58 tonight, then 84 with sunshine tomorrow. We'll give you more specifics coming up with Bullseye Weather after a Fox Sports update. 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
6: In Major League Baseball, the New York Yankees are trading reliever Camilo Doval to the Pittsburgh Pirates for two prospects. The Los Angeles Angels just scratched starting pitcher Jose Soriano from tonight's start against the Milwaukee Brewers due to the approaching trade deadline. In the NFL, San Francisco 49ers general manager John Lynch announced today that receiver Ricky Pearsall is being placed on season-ending injury reserve and will have surgery on the posterior cruciate ligament in his right knee. Buffalo Bills safety C.J. Gardner-Johnson left practice today due to a lower right leg injury. Bills general manager Brandon Bean telling the Associated Press that Gardner-Johnson will have an MRI. Kansas City Chiefs receiver Xavier Worthy left practice today with a shoulder injury. Falcons guard Matthew Bergeron has agreed to a four-year $96 million extension with $60 million guaranteed.
7: Mainly sunny skies this afternoon with a high of 81. North winds 10 to 20 miles an hour. Mainly clear with fog and spots tonight, 56. Highs around 83 with fog and spots early tomorrow. Lots of sunshine. Bright sunshine Monday with daytime highs approaching 86. 79, thunderstorms likely. Tuesday. I'm weatherology meteorologist Megan Mulford on West Point's 107.9 The Bull.
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0: 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If you want to get out and enjoy the fun of a county fair, a few are happening right now. Saunders County Fair in Wahoo tonight. Chris Cagle is in concert there. The Dakota Thurston County Fair is happening in South Sioux City, bull riding tonight. The Dodge County Fair in Scribner has the Demo Derby and Tough Trucks tonight. Washington County Fair in Arlington, rodeo action tonight. The Stanton County Fair in Stanton, Nebraska Bush Pollers tonight. 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
8: Ahead of the Major League Baseball trade deadline, some moves made today. The Yankees trading reliever Camilo Doval to the Pirates for two prospects. The Angels scratched starting pitcher Jose Siriano from tonight's starting against Milwaukee due to the approaching trade deadline. In Major League Baseball, right now it's in the Blue Jays and the Cardinals. Bottom of the seventh inning, Toronto with a 2-1 lead. Going to the bottom of the fifth inning, the Rays and White Sox are scoreless. The Marlins lead the Mets by 3-0 in the bottom of the second inning. And midway through the fourth, the Mariners have a 3-0 lead over the Twins. John Lynch, San Francisco 49ers general manager, announcing today that wide receiver Ricky Pearsall being placed on the season-ending injury reserve. He'll have surgery on the PCL in his right knee. C.J. Gardner-Johnson left practice today for Buffalo. The safety has a right leg injury. Brandon Bean, general manager, says he'll get an MRI. I'm Martin Weiss.
9: Mainly cleared with fog tonight, lows around 56. Winds out of the north, 5 to 10 miles per hour. High of 83 and foggy early tomorrow, mainly clear. Lows around 61 tomorrow night, mainly clear skies. Bright sunshine Monday with a high of 86. 79, thunderstorms likely Tuesday. I'm weatherology meteorologist Laura Lockwood on West Point's 107.9 The Bull.
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0: 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We are gearing up to have fun with you at the coming county fair here in West Point. 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You can get those both at the coming county fair when we're there and here at the Bull Studios during regular business hours Monday through Friday. Luke Combs and George Strait are next on 107.9 The Bull.
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9: In Major League Baseball, the New York Yankees are trading reliever Camilo Doval to the Pittsburgh Pirates for two prospects. The Los Angeles Angels just scratched starting pitcher Jose Soriano from tonight's start against the Milwaukee Brewers due to the approaching trade deadline. In the NFL, San Francisco 49ers general manager John Lynch announced today that receiver Ricky Pearsall is being placed on season-ending injury reserve and will have surgery on the posterior cruciate ligament in his right knee. Buffalo Bills safety C.J. Gardner-Johnson left practice today due to a lower right leg injury. Bills general manager Brandon Bean telling the Associated Press that Gardner-Johnson will have an MRI. Kansas City Chiefs receiver Xavier Worthy left practice today with a shoulder injury. Falcons guard Matthew Bergeron has agreed to a 4-year, $96 million extension with $60 million guaranteed.
10: Mainly clear with fog tonight. Lows around 56. Winds out of the north, 5 to 10 miles per hour. High of 83 and foggy early tomorrow. Mainly clear. Lows around 61 tomorrow night. Mainly clear skies. Bright sunshine Monday with a high of 86. 79. Thunderstorms likely Tuesday. I'm weatherology meteorologist Laura Lockwood on West Point's 107.9 The Bull.
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6: In Major League Baseball, the Toronto Blue Jays beat the St. Louis Cardinals 5-1, had a few trades made already today as the trade deadline for baseball quickly approaches. The Yankees trading reliever Camilo Doval to the Pirates for two prospects. The Angels scratch starting pitcher Jose Siriano from tonight's start against Milwaukee due to that upcoming trade deadline. In the NFL, San Francisco 49ers general manager John Lynch announced today Ricky Pearsall, the wide receiver, he's going to miss the season, going on injured reserve. He'll have surgery on his right knee, the PCL. C.J. Gardner Johnson had a calf injury that caused him to leave practice today. He did get an MRI. The Buffalo Bills safety doesn't look to be out for too long after that. And Xavier Worthy, the Chiefs wide receiver, he left practice today with a shoulder injury. I'm Martin Weiss.
7: Mainly clear with fog tonight. Lows around 56. Winds out of the north, 5 to 10 miles per hour. High of 83 and foggy early tomorrow, mainly clear. Lows around 61 tomorrow night, mainly clear skies. Bright sunshine Monday with a high of 86. 79, thunderstorms likely Tuesday. I'm weatherology meteorologist Laura Lockwood on West Point's 107.9 The Bull.
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Second hand from a dealer in Atlanta, I rode up with Daddy when he went there to get her.

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3: The left lane going south on Highway 9 out of Pender is blocked.
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0: 107.9 The Bull, Nebraska's best country. From here in the Deers Ford Lincoln Studios, I'm J.D. Gibbs. Thank you for my time with you tonight. We'll continue playing you Nebraska's best country. And coming up towards the end of next hour, pregame for the baseball we have on the air for you tonight. Class C Senior State Baseball Tournament action with Pender taking on Lincoln Lutheran. 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You have a great rest of your weekend, and if you'll be around tomorrow afternoon, I get to hang out with you again on a Sunday here on 107.9 The Bull.
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6: In Major League Baseball, the Toronto Blue Jays have won 5-1 against the St. Louis Cardinals. The Rays scratched out one run, but it was enough to take care of the White Sox 1-0. Right now, active games, top of the eighth inning. The Marlins have a 6-2 lead over the Mets. The Twins and Mariners tied 3-3 on FS1 going to the bottom of the eighth inning. Top of the first, Pirates and Reds, they're still scoreless. Speaking of those Pittsburgh Pirates, they made a deal today trading two prospects to the New York Yankees for reliever Camilo Doval ahead of the Major League Baseball trade deadline. Jose Siriano scratched from tonight's start for the Angels because he could be involved in a potential trade. 49er manager John Lynch says Ricky Pearsall is going to be placed on season-ending IR, and C.J. Gardner-Johnson has been diagnosed with a right calf strain after leaving practice today. I'm Martin Weiss.
7: Mainly clear with fog tonight, lows around 56. Winds out of the north, 5 to 10 miles per hour. High of 83 and foggy early tomorrow, mainly clear. Lows around 61 tomorrow night, mainly clear skies. Bright sunshine Monday with a high of 86. 79, thunderstorms likely Tuesday. I'm weatherology meteorologist Laura Lockwood on West Point's 107.9
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7: In Major League Baseball, the Toronto Blue Jays beat the St. Louis Cardinals 5-1, had a few trades made already today as the trade deadline for baseball quickly approaches. The Yankees trading reliever Camilo Doval to the Pirates for two prospects. The Angels scratch starting pitcher Jose Siriano from tonight's start against Milwaukee due to that upcoming trade deadline. In the NFL, San Francisco 49ers general manager John Lynch announced today Ricky Pearsall, the wide receiver, he's going to miss the season. He's going on injured reserve. He'll have surgery on his right knee, the PCL. C.J. Gardner Johnson had a calf injury that caused him to leave practice today. He did get an MRI. The Buffalo Bills safety doesn't look to be out for too long after that. And Xavier Worthy, the Chiefs wide receiver, he left practice today with a shoulder injury. I'm Martin Weiss.
8: Mainly clear with fog tonight. Lows around 56. Winds out of the north, 5 to 10 miles per hour. High of 83 and foggy early tomorrow, mainly clear. Lows around 61 tomorrow night, mainly clear skies. Bright sunshine Monday with a high of 86. 79, thunderstorms likely Tuesday. I'm weatherology meteorologist Laura Lockwood on West Point's 107.9 The Bull.
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2: In Major League Baseball, the Toronto Blue Jays have won 5-1 against the St. Louis Cardinals. The Rays scratched out one run, but it was enough to take care of the White Sox 1-0. Right now, active games, top of the eighth inning. The Marlins have a 6-2 lead over the Mets. The Twins and Mariners tied 3-3 on FS1 going to the bottom of the eighth inning. Top of the first, Pirates and Reds, they're still scoreless. Speaking of those Pittsburgh Pirates, they made a deal today trading two prospects to the New York Yankees for reliever Camilo Doval ahead of the Major League Baseball trade deadline. Jose Siriano scratched from tonight's start for the Angels because he could be involved in a potential trade. 49er manager John Lynch says Ricky Pearsall is going to be placed on season-ending IR, and C.J. Gardner-Johnson has been diagnosed with a right calf strain after leaving practice today. I'm Martin Weiss.
3: Mainly clear with fog tonight, lows around 56. Winds out of the north, 5 to 10 miles per hour. High of 83 and foggy early tomorrow, mainly clear. Lows around 61 tomorrow night, mainly clear skies. Bright sunshine Monday with a high of 86. 79, thunderstorms likely Tuesday. I'm weatherology meteorologist Laura Lockwood on West Point's 107.9 The Bull.
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0: Hello, good evening, and welcome, everyone. I'm 107.9 The Bull Sports Director Joel Janacek. Come to you live from beautiful Dave Nitschke Field tonight in Pender, Nebraska, site of the 2026 Class C Senior Legion State Baseball Tournament. We are getting set for the final game of the tournament, which is between the host team, the Pender Post 55. They are taking on Lincoln Lutheran Chick-fil-A Post 500. Welcome you into the pregame show. Beautiful, beautiful night for some Legion baseball here at the park. 81 degrees, 5 mile per hour winds out of the north would gust to around 10 miles per hour. Again, an absolutely beautiful evening for some American Legion baseball here in northeast Nebraska tonight. So far on the tournament, it was Malcolm winning over Palmer, Wahlbeck, Greeley, 17-5. Also, it was Centura getting past Creighton, Bloomfield, Wausau, 4-3. And in the game right before ours, it was a really good game. It was Hardington winning in walk-off fashion over Ord, 8-7. So those are the first three games that happened today here at Class C State. Again, it was Malcolm over Palmer Wahlbeck Greeley, 17-5. Centura over Creighton Bloomfield Wausau, 4-3. And Hardington over Ord, 8-7. So we do know that with all that set, the winner of this game will play Hardington at 7 o'clock tomorrow night. The non-winner will play Ord at 1 o'clock tomorrow afternoon in an elimination game. So that is the schedule, at least affecting these two teams. And this one between Lincoln Lutheran, Chick-fil-A Post 500, we'll just call them Lincoln Lutheran, between Lincoln Lutheran and Pender. Lincoln Lutheran is going to be the home team, and Pender will be the visitors on the scoreboard tonight in this Seniors Legion contest. Do want to give a shout-out to the West Point seniors playing in the Class B State Tournament in Central City. West Point 5-0 winners over York this afternoon. So congratulations to them. They'll move on in the winner's bracket in that Class B tournament in Central City. Have the infield meeting going on right now, or infield meeting, the home plate meeting going on right now between the coaches and the umpires. Shout out to Clay Haymart and the crew for putting on a great tournament so far. Also, shout out for playing a little culture club here. A little karma chameleon. Or you might also say karma chameleon. I have heard it both ways. Looks like our home plate meeting is over. We'll go ahead and take a quick break, come back with our lineups, talk a little bit more here on the Bull.
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0: And welcome back to Pender. Joel Janacek with you. Again, it is Pender Equity Bank Post 55 and Lincoln Lutheran Chick-fil-A Post 500 set to face each other here in the final game from the first round, the first day of the Class C Senior Legion State Baseball Tournament here in Pender. Lincoln Lutheran, the home team. Braxton Glines gets the start on the mound this evening. Preston Rodenkull is behind the plate. Jake Bokelman is at first. Cooper Tomey is at second. Gavin Cornell playing short. Colton Porch is at third base. Evan Hawley is in left. Brecken Mumaugh is in center. And Miles Watson in right field. For Pender tonight, leading off and pitching will be Jake Schuster. Trevor Trimble batting second, playing left field. Owen Kneifel batting third and catching. Alex Roth batting fourth, playing second base. Ryan Olinkus batting fifth and playing third base. Breland Wagner batting sixth, playing center field. Batting seventh, playing right field, is Xander Welsh. Batting eighth, playing first base, is Lakota Russman. Batting ninth and playing shortstop is Tate Welsh. So, again, the first three due up for Pender will be Jake Schuster, Trevor Trimble, and Owen Kneifel. Once we get things rolling here. Again, just a really, really beautiful evening here. I tell you what, I've had a pretty good day today. Going to end it with some baseball. Many of you may or may not know, I collect vinyl records. I'm a big music guy, and a listener from Howells, Joyce, a listener from Howells, reached out to me, wanted to know if I wanted to pick up some records she had, and I said absolutely. So I picked up some records from Joyce today, and she gave me some homemade kolaches that she had made, which were fantastic, just baked today. So I got a bunch of records and kolaches today, and then when I got here at the park, of course, a lot of people here, and some of them, you know, have to park a little ways away. And credit to the people at Pender, they have golf carts and ATVs and UTVs running. And one of them followed me to where I parked, loaded up my equipment in the back, and I got in the passenger seat and drove me right on up to the steps of the press box, which was pretty cool. So I got records and kolaches, and I got VIP treatment here in Pender. So. And we get end the evening with some baseball. So it does get a whole lot better than that. We will take a break here in the post-game show. We'll come back to State Legion Baseball.
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